These children, they're not really bad, most of them. Just products of rotten neighborhoods and bad family situations.

everybody had to pay and pay. 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New York City is the place where they said he'd be. Take a walk

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Then I guess she had to crash. Valium would have helped that patch. I said, hey babe, take a walk on the wild side. I said, hey honey,

In 1965, Vietnam seemed like just another foreign war. But it wasn't. It was different in many ways, and so were those who did the fighting. In World War II, the average age of the combat soldier was 26.